0: the little parking area there right at the mouth of the canyon.
1: 10-4, the little parking area at the bottom of left hand or the bottom of Blacksmith Fork?
0: This is Delta 314. Is the gate open going to the left hand down to Cali Canyon?
2: Cash, Delta 14. 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
2: Hey, Delta 14, just for your information, we were up that way end of last week, and in the mud and snow conditions that we weren't able to continue to drive. We ended up on bikes, e-bikes. There was a substantial amount of downfall, tree downfall.
0: Copy. Good information. All right. Thank you. Yeah, sounds like, are you guys thinking if the patient's stable that we can bring him out, or do you think the helicopter is just going to be the easiest?
2: If the patient's stable and the side-by-side made it there, or made it to where this guy's at, yeah. Make it to there.

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1: En route.
0: Hey, RGCAS is cutting out. Do you want to get up ahead of us and so we don't miss the wrong turn?

0: Ty, do you want to switch to Card Car real quick?
1: The car.
0: Ty, do you have a copy on Card Car?
1: I do, go ahead.
0: It's Ty.
1: We're just coming out of Millville. Do you think we should go up left hand as well?
2: But I believe that there's a good landing zone right on the road there.
3: Cash engine 71, we've just cleared the second set of lights of the canyon.
4: Ten four.

0: Yeah, 10-4. I think I missed all that traffic. I just pulled into left hand, so if you can make it up here or catch a ride with Ten four.
1: Copy that. Are you gonna wait for me there, or do you just wanna head up and I'll just go around the other way?
0: No, come on up. I gotta wait for either you or Justin, so both of you is perfect.
1: Perfect. I'll head up that way.
2: In North Logan.
3: Can I ask you to score 300?
4: Go ahead.

0: Delta 334, Delta 14, what's your location?
1: Delta 14, Delta 334. I have just passed the university. I'm entering the mouth of Logan Canyon.
0: 10-4, let me know when you get past the first set of lights.
1: Roger that.
2: Cash, engine 71, has made it past the third set of lights.
3: Cash, medic 70. Medic 70 and Rescue 71 have arrived at Camp Amaya.
4: Copy.
5: Cash, Cash 70 is on scene as well.
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6: Can I get a 1049 check by Ben, please?
4: Go ahead.
0: Plane 70, Delta 14, just for your information, have two EMTs that were in a private vehicle, SAR members that are past you up the canyon. They'll give you a status update when they get there. Delta 303, where are you at?
4: Bravo 9, what kind of vehicle is that on?
6: It's on a homemade trailer enclosed, about 16 foot.
4: We copied your traffic in here if they need it for later.
0: The fact that they couldn't respond, Cash, tells me they're not quite to the crow's foot yet.
1: Cover. Delta 14, I have passed the first light.
0: 10-4. Cash, can you let Americom know they can open up that first light?
5: Rescue 120 from engine 120. If that door is not open, and we'll park down here the main way, we can run down and open it.
7: We caught it if somebody's walking out, so it's open.
4: Just confirming the first light coming eastbound.
0: Sorry, correct. First light eastbound can be opened up.
4: Battalion 70, Cash.
2: Arrived. Or, sorry, excuse me. Engine 71 arrived to Camp Amaya.
4: 10-4. Break. Battalion 70, Cash. Medic 70, Cash. Engine 71, Cash.
6: Cash, 533, 1016.
4: 533.
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0: Go ahead, I can copy both people.

Yes, just for my information, are they with the patient now? And are they on scene, overhead?

0: negative Wi-Fi ETA to scene is 10 minutes.
1: 10-4.
2: Delta 14, Battalion 70, did you have traffic?
1: 10-4, dispatch was trying to get a hold of you, just wanting to know our ETA to get on scene. I told him 35 minutes. Sounds like Wi-Fi is still 10 minutes out. When my side-by-side gets here, that should be a ride for you guys and your gear, your quickest method to get here.
2: Copy. Yeah, we're having a hard time right here hitting the repeater. Every once in a while we can get out, but it's a little bit difficult in the parking lot here. We are sending a couple of our guys up in a brush truck and SUV, and then some of your guys have already passed us as well.
1: 10-4. My rescue squad has cleared the second set of lights, so for your information.
2: Sounds good.
0: You change this incident address to be 168 East.

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Go ahead, I'm 4 cars behind you. Do you want this trailer at the crow's foot? I think unloading down low will be quicker for us. What do you think? Copy that. We can unload the side by side and unhook the trailer and run 300 to the top if we need to, but whatever works. Yeah, let's unload and then we can unhook and go from there.

0: Confinement?
1: Negative.
0: And for their initial statement was they were down off an embankment. Do we get a distance of how far off the embankment they are?
1: Negative.
0: 10-4. Squad 300, let's throw a rope back and a set of anchors in there just in case. Copy that.

0: Delta 14, Delta 311.
1: Go ahead.
0: I'm just entering the canyon in my side-by-side. Do we know what the lights are doing?
1: First and second lights should be active again.
2: Delta 14 cash flow is correct. First and second lights are resuming regular signals.
1: 10-4. 334, truck 303, let me know when you clear that third light.
3: Roger that.

0: JR, as you get road conditions, let us know how it is. Got a brush truck and a SUV coming that direction as well. If there's any obstacles that you don't think they'll make, let us know.
1: Copy. So far, it's rough.
2: Three, three, four. I have passed the third light.
0: 10-4. Gosh, Stella 14, will you open that light up as well? And canyon should be good for regular traffic until we come down. Good for transporting patient.
3: 10-4.

0: 334, bring that trailer up to Camp Lamaya, and we'll unload there and probably load you up with medical personnel or send you on from there.
1: Roger that, Camp Lamaya. 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
1: Milepost 106 on SR30. Caller's concerned about the traffic cones. He says there's a spot where the lane's almost connected in the center. He's worried about a head-on collision there when it gets dark.

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1: Go ahead.
0: Can you switch over to car-to-car?

0: What, have you been up Prov? 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
1: When we were up there, what was it, last Sunday? I don't know if we'd make it or not.
0: Which way they came in or whatnot, I don't know. I just think that by the time that we get through all the lights, like, even going out that way might even be beneficial. We're just sitting here.
1: Yeah, I only made it like 5 car lengths this last light.
0: I'm switching back as well.
1: Sounds good. What light are you at?

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1: Go ahead.
0: Would you contact Battalion 71 and let them know that I'm up the canyon?
1: Temporary.
2: Cleared White's Bay ground. It's pretty rutted as soon as you get above White's. So passable, but it definitely will twist the brush truck.
3: Copy. Sounds like some of the paramedics got in with Craig and have left the crow's foot.

0: 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Were you just wanting to let me know you're up the canyon?
1: Affirmative.
0: Good copy, thanks.

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1: Go ahead for 14.
0: Do you still need any more resources up there?
1: Apparently it's not. You want to, well, stand by. Delta 311's in the canyon. He may be here side by side. I think we're good on manpower and resources. Airport.

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1: The approximate ETA to the patient, lifeline is circling the landing zone.
0: Yes, maybe probably landing zone about 1,000 feet away from where the patient's located.

0: Route 11.
1: Route 11.
0: I've got two e-bikes failing to yield. We're going to be on Windy Ridge Road, coming up on 300 South. I've got my lights on behind them. I'm not in pursuit right now.
1: Copy, e-bike failing to yield, Winding Ridge Road, approaching 300 South.

0: Yeah, Bravo 11, just be advised, they're going to be riding up Dry Creek Canyon. I'll be at the parking lot below.
1: Copy, riding up Dry Creek Canyon. I have the patient on the line. He's advising that Dean is okay. He's still conscious and breathing. He's speaking to me now. He's advising he thinks his knee is possibly dislocated. He's unable to move it. However, he does not know if life flight will be needed.
0: Copy. Yeah, part of the reason why we have a helicopter is we're not sure how the access is going to be to the patient. Break. Rescue 71, did you copy that patient information?
2: Rescue 71, copy patient information.

0: 11 and I'll wait down at the pavement. He's just going to go up, see if he can locate him and talk to him.
1: 10-4.

0: Bravo 3, Bravo 11, just 10-14. They might be trying to go outside of the mountain, not on the trail.
1: Command, if you can have Life Flight land at the opening at Red Pine, I think that will be their closest. We're 1,000 yards in.
2: I will relay that on. Battalion 70, do you want to relay that for me?
3: Copy. Yeah, they haven't reached out to me on air to ground too, but I'll switch over and let them know. Just to make sure I copied that correctly. In fact, could you repeat that?
2: Have them land at the coordinates. That'll be about 1,000 feet from the patient. Sounds like we have two EMTs that are just about on scene or are on scene. They're directing the land on the roadway there at the coordinates.
3: Copy.
4: Delta 14, Cash.
2: 14.
4: I was in contact with the patient. I asked him how far down he was from the road. He stated he's about 15 feet down. The four-wheeler has launched itself onto a tree, and he has moved a safe distance away. Ground is stable.
2: 10-4. Does he have anybody else with him, or is it just him?
4: There was another male with him. I believe it's a friend or family member, and he was out for as well.
2: 10-4, we should be
1: going
2: out on scene.
1: Command, Lance is on scene as well. We have a Life Flight doc, or an ER doc on scene.
2: We have advanced care on scene as well. We'll give you an update shortly.

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2: Go ahead.
0: Contact the bike.
2: E-bikes. Standby for description. I just got flagged at 5. Flagged down by an individual transfer off the dirt road a little bit.

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1: 17.
0: Can you respond to an ATL vehicle that started in Dry Lake, White Ford, Super Duty 350, smoking out vehicles as he passes by, northbound into the valley?
2: And then they were also going to check out that landing zone right by the patient.
3: Denver, I'll switch over and verify the coordinates with them.
2: Copy. They're on air to ground two.
4: Command, if you're ready for questions, I have them for you.
3: Go ahead, Cash, will you copy and make sure these are correct?
4: -111.93.4.

0: 17 Cash. Callers reporting the vehicle is going through Big Curve, now passing the cell tower. Complainant is following in a white Super Duty dually as well.
1: 10-4.
2: Command, Delta 342 and Delta 321 are at the LZ with life flight.
3: 10-4. Will one of you switch to air ground 2 and be ground contact?
2: They are already on the ground. Bird shut down. JR, Delta 342, are we going to need any kind of rope set up to move them to 15 feet up to the road?
4: Delta 327, we're going to need rope and the litter.
2: 10-4.

0: anchors back with that are probably about 10, 15 minutes away from you.
1: Just need short rope, but that's good.

0: Andy, and EMS personnel, this is Delta 340 with patient update when you're ready. We've got a 46-year-old male, crashed his ATV, went off the side of the road and down an embankment about 30 to 40 feet. He is alert, conscious, well helmeted, is bruised. Increased worker breathing, got good perfect. His only complaint is a right knee injury. When we got to the scene, he did have a deformity, so I said at least a patellar dislocation and probably some subluxation of the distal tibia. With some coaching, we were able to get that back into alignment, and he's just resting right now while we figure out some of the logistics of transport. But once again, he's hemodynamically stable, no neurovascular deficit distally. He's got good pulses distally. And let me know if you need to know anything else.
1: That's a lot. We'll take calls. Good job.
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1: Delta 23 at that address in person.
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0: Delta 117, Delta 101, are you still upstairs?
1: Negative, but I can be if you need some.
0: Negative, you need 1022.

0: 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I'll be 1042.
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1: Affirmative. It sounds like the vehicle possibly turned southbound on 2400 West.

17 cash vehicles still eastbound on Mount Pisgah Road, where it turns into 8700 South in Paradise. They'll be turning southbound on the 200 West near the end of SR 165.

0: 330 is arriving on scene with one paramedic.
1: Copy. Paramedics arrived on scene. One paramedic.

0: from the rescue 71.
1: Go ahead for Battalion 70.
0: We just spoke with the life flight crew. They made contact with the patient. Patient has made the decision that he does not want to go by air, so they clear and head back to the hospital.
1: Copy. The patient does not want air transport and helicopter's been released.
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0: Andrew 120. You have the caller of the vehicle that was struck by the motorcycle. The motorcyclist is still in the roadway.
1: 10-4, I'm 23.

0: Union Delta 2 vehicle versus motorcycle. The driver of the motorcycle was wearing a helmet. He's bleeding from his arms. It will be blocking traffic in the middle of the road.
1: Seven 4 8 Tango Papa.
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0: Southbound.
1: 48. They are southbound in the median.
0: Copy. Where do you want me when I get there?
1: Would you just be northbound in the median? Something here to try to turn the loading lane.
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0: And we would need to verify that with the crew that's in contact with the patient.
1: Okay, 4L Phantom for now.

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1: 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Can I send her through?
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1: 10-4.

0: 48. Can I give you 28 of a motorcycle?
1: Go ahead.
0: Charlie Uniform Hotel 3. And can I give you 1051 for that?
1: 10-4. Confirming rotation on that as well.
0: 10-4. Next rotation.
1: Stoppers is en route for the Kia Optima.
0: 10-4. Stoppers. Yeah.

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0: 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Respond to grass fire, endangering a structure, at 49, West 300 North, in Hiram.
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1: Medallion 3 Alpha Cashier, complaining reporting grass next to a shop on 100 West and 300 North. 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There is the owner on site extinguishing the fire now. The fire and smoke are dying down.
0: Copy.
1: Rush 150.
0: We got the details.
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1: Copy. I'm in if there's a closer unit.
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2: Yeah, it's 533. I'm in Hiram. I can head that way.
0: Copy. It'll be at 49 West, 300 North. Correction, this will actually be grass burning next to a shop on 100 West, 300 North.
2: 10-4.
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0: 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Cash, be advised, complainant reported that the owner was extinguishing the fire at the time of the call and that smoke and fire was dying down. She did say that it was still not under control by the fence line.
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1: The accident 10th West and 2500 North, as well as a suspicious vehicle 650 North 100 West.
0: Copy. Cashier 48, will you show me en route from Logan Regional?
1: Sir 48.
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1: Go ahead.
0: I'm going to sign the suspicious vehicle for me. I'll be in route when I clear here.

0: Go ahead for 14.
1: What's you guys' status?
0: They're package patient, just getting ready to transport from location. He'll come by rescue trailer down to ambulance located at Lamia.
1: 10-4. So, I guess we're going to call off our meeting. Be a little late by the time y'all make it down.
0: Yep, I think meeting's adjourned.
1: 10-4. Well, I just got out of mine, knowing that I wasn't going to make you any good coming up late. So, have a good night. We'll try and reschedule this one.
0: 10-4.

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1: Hey, we got this all put out, and we are going to go all higher units cleared and available.
0: 10-4.

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0: seen and can be contacted by phone if needed. He's reporting a 77-year-old hospice patient that has fallen, and they need assistance helping her up. 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He did not know the room number and advised that you could go through the entrance and staff would direct you back to her. The advice that she is. Geriatric patient.
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0: 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I can be in route to 232 Lima.
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0: 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At Merrill Kazir Library 570 North 930 East. 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
0: Negative, on a cell phone.
1: 10-4.
0: Negative, this is Cash. I called the wrong unit number. I'm just wondering if you're going to need the lights changed as you come down with the patient.
2: At this point, Cash, we still probably got 25 minutes before we're back to an ambulance. We'll probably do another assessment there. I'm going to hesitantly say probably not, but give us a half hour.

0: 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They're partially blocking the roadway.
1: Copy. We'll get someone there as soon as we can.

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0: 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Are you at a spot where you can break from that accident and go to this other one?
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0: grocer to stop any vehicles coming up?
1: You might have had one Ford truck coming, but that's it.
0: Okay, copy that. We just got him.

0: Rose Volume. Break, side by side with the patient. You got a copy?
1: Yeah, go ahead.
0: Yeah, we got a flat Ford Colorado plate sitting on the stand for you guys to get down. 15 minutes to 25 minutes before you get to them.
1: Good copy. Thank you.
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0: for your last two transmissions, you keyed up, but nothing was coming across.
1: Copy. I noticed earlier I couldn't hear anything on my in-car, but I could hear it on my handheld, so I might have issues with it.
0: Temper.
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4: 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Dash Delta 109, that plate's going to be Sierra 405 Alpha Alpha.
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1: Yes, please.
0: Dash Charlie 5281. 5281.
1: Good for things.
2: Sierra 1223.
3: Good.
2: Did we get a tow form for that brown vehicle over there?
3: Yeah, I've already given it to the owner.
2: Thank you.

Engine 72, and Rescue 72. 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

0: Delta 91 Cash, medical chest pain. .348 North Springs Lane in Providence, a 70-year-old male conscious and breathing who fell in the shower and is now complaining of chest pain.
1: Copy.

0: 1072 cash card is a 1, correction, a 10 delta 1. And a 70-year-old male, conscious and breathing, he fell in the shower and is now having chest pain.
1: Two copies.

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0: 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I'll be 1024, and will you put to another case 1063?
1: Go ahead.
0: 26 Lima 8727.
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1: 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It also

0: Old Navy.
1: Copy, Old Navy.
2: Flu-like symptoms, negative fever. They're concerned about CO in the home. There are multiple patients with shortness of breath, and their CO detectors have not gone off. There are 5 patients involved. Artisan A, Delta 5. They have been advised to evacuate the home.
3: /150 copies.
2: Squad 140.

0: Je rejoins. $12 cash, $12 for a check.
1: Okay.
0: 1072 East 480 South. Complainant was supposed to have a phone call with her 6-year-old daughter. She has been unable to get a hold of her. The father and stepmother are not answering either, which is unusual.

0: Cashel. Anyone will head to that. Do you have no problem from Hiram?
1: 10-4, do you want the chest pain cleared? Copy, I'll just show you en route to the juvenile problem.
2: Copy.
1: The medical chest pain, 10-14, they are en route to the hospital, Logan Regional.
0: Everything should clear it up.

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1: Super.
2: Cash Battalion 80 on scene. Got a single family dwelling. I think Sean will be investigating. This will be Nibley Command.

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0: All units 1063, 1012, Kate Lost, juvenile, last seen in the area of 277 South 980 East, attempt located 9 year of age male, Camden Gardner. Last seen wearing gray shorts, dark colored shirt, possibly navy blue in color. His scooter is missing, so that's possibly his mode of transportation. He's described as a white male, 4'8", 80 pounds, blue eyes, blonde hair, shorter style. If located, stop in contact and have attempt to locate 277 Correction 2145. All units activate your in-car camera.
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0: 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You have a phone number or a local name number, if you'd like.
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2: 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You go over to the church. 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

0: 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Just north of Mendon. 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
1: Copy. Yes, that's a 214, I'll take 1042. You have it tonight.
2: 12-214. Delta 75.
1: Yes, Delta 214, I apologize. Can you give me that?
3: Route to that address. So show Sierra 45 en route as well.
1: Copy.
2: Sierra 12, the address isn't updated. It's still LCD.
3: Copy. Hold on. I'll get the address for you.
1: Thanks, Josh.

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1: Bravo 9.
2: Yeah, still a 14. Canyon now. Probably be going for another 45 minutes or an hour.

Delta 134, cash. Can you take a 21 from the husband of Valerie Burton regarding a custodial interference in Paradise? He's advising that Valerie's phone had died earlier and they weren't able to take your phone call.

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1: Are we hitting any nerve for fuel on the south end of town?
2: Not on the south end, but at 2nd North, 10th West, and at the university. Our south end guy went home early.
1: Copy that.

763, special attention 533, attempt to locate vehicle wanted for reckless driving. Started in the area of milepost 6 southbound. Vehicle turned off on 3850 south from State Road 165 headed eastbound. Looking for a silver Toyota Tacoma that was swerving and unable to maintain lane of travel. 28 provided Delta 45, 1 Lima Juliet, Delta 45, 1 Lima Juliet. Complainant is no longer following, willing to sign. Timeout 2219.

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1: 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So is the lady up on 1200 East saying she can hear it on 200 East?
0: Quicker. 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
1: 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Delta 112, cash 27 is valid, 29 to 10-10.
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1: Yeah, it's responding that's indicating zone kitchen door, zone one.
2: LA Lake southbound, Zulu 17, 6 November Juliet. It's a Silverado.
3: Copy, Dry Lake southbound.

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0: I found an RP by the name of Jordan Miles. I've got either a name number or a phone number if you'd like that.

0: Delta 19, pass. Just advising you have a 21 in your log.
1: Diffuse 3 attempt to locate suicidal subject last seen in the area of Logan. Attempt to locate him, Alejandro Horquera. Date of birth 1/31/92. 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It's located. 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

It's Cash 1063. Attempt to locate vehicle wanted for reckless driving. Last seen westbound from milepost 104 on State Road 30. Complainant advising that there is a vehicle, unknown make, model, and 28, that is driving with their brights on and tailgating. Also advising that the driver went into the shoulder of the road and passed multiple vehicles while in the construction lane. Again, they're passing milepost 104 on State Road 30 westbound. Complainant is still following, willing to sign. Timeout 2321.

0: scene, so I'm not going to be able to get it. If there's any deputies up there, that would be awesome.
1: 10-4.

needs all the unit available to assist on this ATL. Vehicle was last seen turning northbound on SR 23 from State Road 30.

0: that.
1: It doesn't sound like any other units are in that area right now, but I was able to get a 28 from a second caller. I do have a return on a white Chevy cargo van. I put the 28 in the call comments.
2: 10-4.
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You're responding on an unknown problem, unknown age, unknown gender, consciousness status unknown, breathing status unknown. It's a pendant push from an alarm company. 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
0: 28 Whiskey 157. Yankee November.
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0: Sorry, the last letter will be Mike.
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0: open for me. 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

0: 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She's showing alcohol restricted, suspended, 29s or 10-10. I'm sure you're aware of alert codes.
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2: 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I'm here at number one, Austin Central Park. Brakes, Sierra 45, where you at?
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0: 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The arc and show both those 23.
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1: I'll be one juvenile 1084 en route to the east housing area. Beginning is 430.
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1: Sierra 30 Cash, Trump of the Vent.
2: Sierra 30.
1: In the area of the Dugway, there's an individual that's blinding drivers with a laser.

0: Going.
1: This will be at Newton Dam. Complainants reporting a woman that's refusing to leave his trailer, stating she has 99s. He has asked her to leave, and she's refusing.
0: 10-4, I'm 17 from Richmond.
1: 10-4.
0: Okay, Delta 109, you dash for the...
1: Delta 109.

0: 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Hold on, how would you run that female?
1: 10-4, I've sent the information to your MDC. I am showing an active 99 for her for criminal trespass out of Salt Lake Justice Court. Hold for transport in Issuing County only.

0: 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Her 27 is also showing denied reinstatement fee.
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0: the caller stating that she may be having a possible 1096 issue and has threatened suicide in the past when she's been asked to leave.
1: Copy, threatened suicide in the past.

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1: Are you still in contact with the caller?
0: Affirmative, but he is requesting to be anonymous at this time.
1: I was just going to ask if you could get a better location for the trailer, but looks like you just got it.
0: 10-4.
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0: Delta 109.
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0: in the outside northbound lane.
1: Copy, M17. 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Do you want me to head out towards you or just stay south?
2: Stay south for now. I think we'll be okay.

0: 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You can clear off my citizenship and the premise check.
1: 10-4, can you take a traffic hazard now in the mouth of Sardine? There'll be a traffic code.

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1: Go ahead.
0: Just advising, we're taking a medical stroke in Richmond.
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Ambulance 4540 Cash, you're responding on a 79-year-old female, conscious of breathing, that's believed to be having a stroke. She's had sudden cognitive decline, cannot speak in full sentences, and is unable to walk properly. Dispatch code is a 28 Charlie 1. 28 Charlie 1 with clear evidence of stroke.

0: 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You're on a 29 sec by bin number.
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0: Delta 109 Couch. I apologize for that. 29, was that by VIN number or name number?
1: That would be a VIN number, maybe. It's a pretty old trailer.
0: 10-4.

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0: Sierra 30, unit to back, intrusion alarm, 101 North Main, Cache Valley Bank. Temporary units responding, this is indicating zone 527, mortgage support entry motion.
1: Okay.

Battalion 70. Respond to medical transfer. At 500, East 1400 North, Logan Regional Hospital, ER number 6 to Mukherjee. In Logan.

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At 500, East 1400 North, Logan Regional Hospital, ER number 6 to McKay. In Logan.

0: Cash is high in 70. Sorry, this is going to be ambulance 42 for that transfer.
1: Copy ambulance 42.
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1: 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Yeah, I'm not going to respond to that. She can sleep with her eyes closed.
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0: Cash thing, 2729, my name, date of birth, California.
1: Tingley.
0: Two part last name, Romeo Oscar, Juliet, Alpha Sierra, space, Lima Alpha Zulu Oscar. First name, Jose Collins Spelling. Middle initial is November. Date of birth, 12-22-04. On a mail out of California.

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0: South Logan.
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1: 10-4, what's the detail?
0: 429 South on Ontario 23. They're trying to contact Justin Peterson. He was scheduled to perform surgery this morning up at the hospital. He's not answering his phone.
1: Copy.
2: Gosh, don't want to get it. I can be around with him from Paradise.

0: 25-year-old male, conscious, breathing. The caller states the athlete is not responding very well. The code used is 31 Delta 4. The best access is the north parking lot. He's in the training room. Drive up to the building closer to the east side.
1: Yeah, I shot 14, I'm 23.
0: Be the patient information.
2: Engine 71 cops.
0: 10-4.
1: Yeah, should we show medic 78 route to the unconscious?
0: 10-4.
3: We advise that best access is going to be on the car.

0: Rescue 71, Engine 71, Medic 70, Cash. The best access for fire is going to be on the ramp behind the Alpha unit. The patient is not responding well to verbal questions.
1: No one copies.
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0: Cash 425, we start made traffic offense and then 1051 extra rotation state tax on that 28, please.
1: 10-4. Four 425 cash, just confirming it's the Volkswagen Jetta.

0: 425 Cash, Miller's is en route.
1: Copy, Miller's.
0: 425 Cash, you code 4, do you need another unit?
1: Yeah, I'm code 4, thank you.
0: Sir, 47.
2: The 28.
0: Copy.

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1: Sierra 13.
2: Cash 425, can you run a mail? My name, DLB. It's got a Mexico ID.
0: 425.
2: Two last names. First is Charlie Oscar Romeo, Tango Echo Sierra. Second, Victor India, Lima Lima, Alpha Lima, Oscar November. First of Victor, middle initial Mike. DLB is 10-16 of 2007.
0: Never. Bye-bye.

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1: The owner, he's on his way. Is it horses? Will you change the engine address to 1008 Canyon Road in Hyde Park?

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1: 425.
0: 2615-0144.
1: Okay, copy.

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1: Another 116.
0: We'll be behind the 711 at 1400 north. Alpha 917, Alpha Alpha.
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Jingle 8 cash. We are continuing to get calls on the horses. They're last seen near 1935 North, 1670 East, running east onto the main road.

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0: 46. 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
1: 10-4, you can clear it out.
0: 042, Chris, can I send you this burp?
1: 10-4.
0: Me too. Robert, 10-4, can I send you this burp?
2: Yeah, 10-4.

0: 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Can I get a 28?
1: Go ahead.
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0: 2016 that returns on a 2009 Nissan Altima, black in color, two Toras out of Crescent. It shows active at 10.
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0: 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I'll be 1060 on that Altima. 675 West, 300 North, Hiram.
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0: Hey, I'm kind of headed up to that way. Do you want any more help?
1: If you head that way, that'd be great.
0: Don't worry. Where do you need me the most?
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0: 1600 east on 3100 north. 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
1: 10-4, I'm 10-4 and 3.

0: from Alpha 19. That alarm, that intrusion alarm. If you would, please, that'd be awesome. 10-4, break. Cash Alpha 19, you can assign that to me.
1: 4.
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1: 58. Delta 116, cash. Alex, loose.
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1: 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We're headed up.
2: Crash 1050.

0: Delta 126, cash, 1050. In the area of 135 South and 400 West in Richmond, callers, there was a problem in the collision with the garbage truck. Both vehicles are still unseen.
1: Delta 126, copy.

0: will you show me out with a vehicle that appears to have been in the 1050 in front of Hetbridge Farms?
1: Perfect. Go ahead.
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1: Okay, 425 cash. 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
1: Delta 126 crashes, or just the one vehicle?
0: It's going to be vehicle versus deer.
1: Copy. 425, do copy.
2: 10-4. Night. 425. Will you check with them where it's just a single vehicle and see if they want to report?
0: 10-4.
3: 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It's a black Toyota.
1: I copy.
0: $425, that's a 126. It's a rental, so he would like a report.
2: 10-4. I'm coming from Wellsville, so it'll take me a minute.
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1: Mm-hmm.

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1: 1050 North Main, number 140. 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Owner would like him trespass.
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1: Going to be in a black Honda with organ plates.
2: 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Will you reopen a case for me and send me a 1061 exploitation state tax for the vehicle that's listed under the case?
1: 10-4, go ahead.
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1: Copy.

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1: Go ahead.
0: Bit. We're waiting for another owner, and we'll start trying to work from east out of the neighborhoods.
1: Copy.
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0: Tango 8.
2: We're holding an intrusion alarm at house of hearing.
0: 10-4.
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1: 70 copies.
0: Take away cash. 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I have a Celeste landline regarding her boyfriend's vehicle. Can I send her through?
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1: 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Thank you.
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0: Copy, would you add it 2 to the very end of that?

0: can go to 128 cash, I apologize, but would you like it out of the two?
1: Just a two at the very end, so 1 Bravo Delta 382.
0: Okay,

0: 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Will you add a deer to the pickup list?
1: 425.
0: Going to be right at milepost 41 on US 91 on the east shoulder. And then if you'll change this to a motorist assist, 10-24, 10-8.
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0: Engine 72 Cash, you're responding to a fire other. They are reporting the smell of something like propane or an electrical smell. There are currently employees and two patients in the building. The smell is coming from the doctor's office the most. 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
1: Gun.
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0: 750 North Main on Arizona. Kilo Beater, 5 Lima here. We have red. So yeah.
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past year, 55, 10, 60? Going to be on 200 east, 50 north on a Fox 029 uniform Zulu. It's going to be a white Tundra.

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0: 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Delta 160, do you copy? 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His breathing and vitals are okay. They're just concerned with the amount of bleeding. He is also feeling dizzy.
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He had a rollover in his ATV. There are no obvious injuries. The code is 29 Delta 2. He is saying his chest and arm hurt. He states that his chest and arm hurts. No obvious injuries.

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1: 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He rolled over in his ATV. There are no obvious injuries. Currently, the code is 29 Delta 2. He is saying his chest and arm hurt. They will be on the south side of the road.
0: Thank you, copy. 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
1: Volkswagen Jetta. 28, 1 Alpha X-ray 196, 1 Alpha X-ray 196, driving recklessly, last seen headed westbound on 1400 North.

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1: I am showing an active NCIC 99 for full extradition out of California. In the miscellaneous bill, it does state no extradition outside of California.

425-1050. Logan Canyon to Mount Rapples 476. This is coming in third party. They got a text from family saying that they got into an accident and they didn't have service to call. We have Ford F-250 possibly pulling a boat headed towards Bear Lake. They just got another text saying that the other vehicle hit their boat and not their vehicle.

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0: 14 Bravo 21.
1: Going to be about mile post 467 on Highway 89 with the truck and a camping trailer that's partially blocking the eastbound.
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1: 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It's 23. 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
2: 550 West, 1000 North, 2 vehicle accident. Out of traffic, no injuries.

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0: Yankee 39, 8 Charlie Yankee.
1: Alpha 150, Diana 2010, Olympus Fit. Too far away out of Logan. It is Bell and Pacific. Go ahead.

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1: I have 445 headed that way.
0: 10-4.

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1: 10-4, send that to swing unit and show me route as well.
0: For Breakster 52, cash you copy?
2: Copy. 17.
0: 10-4.
1: Yeah, sure, 50, I'll be in route as well.
0: Copy.

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1: Cashier 1223 there.
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0: 252.

0: Why don't you start calling each of these complainants and see if you can get an actual direction from each of them?
1: Sierra 12 Cash, we did have one complainant that was at 508 West 600 North. She stated it was from south of her and possibly east of her.
0: West 600 North.

0: 150. I'm at 600 West, 400 North. Do you want me to block off all eastbound traffic? No, negative. We don't have anything yet on where we know where it's coming from, so just go around and search the area, see if you can see anything.
1: Copy.

0: 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I'm 23 in the area.
1: 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Respond to allergies at 412 North 200 East in Stacare, number 7 in Logan.

0: I'm getting word from people out here that it was coming from the corner of 600 West, 400 North.
1: Copy, 600 West, 400 North.

Engine 70 cash. You're responding to an 18-year-old female, conscious and breathing. She got a bee sting. She is experiencing tightness in her throat, and she's out of breath. The EpiPen was administered 5 minutes ago. The back door is the best access. The code used was 2Charlie1. Puzzle 158.

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1: Copy, 355 West, 400 North.

They have a traffic hazard out by 23 and 30 by the railroad tracks. Caller was just concerned that there was a flagger for the construction area, but there was no sign warning about the flagger. Worried about it causing an accident.

0: Hello，
1: Jordan,
0: will you head down to 550 North and check in these two cul-de-sacs that are back in there?
1: copy. You good if I take 39 with me?
0: Yeah, that's fine.

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1: 24.
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0: Good.
1: Sounds like you guys are in the right area. We're just going to knock and talk over here east of 400 West.
0: Copy. Sierra 12 from 50. Go ahead. Sierra 9 and a couple of other people in the area, 466 West, 550 North, just saying it's possibly fireworks. We've got firework debris in the cul-de-sac here.
2: 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Let's start knocking those doors over there and see if anyone knows anything about it.

0: 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He said it was fireworks. There was a group of kids who lit some off. He saw the puff of smoke up in the sky and the children looking up at the fireworks.
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1: Yeah, we've got firework debris on this cul-de-sac here.

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0: 1063, Tintel Vehicle 104, reckless driving and jumping lanes. It's going to be a motorcycle, unknown 1028, heading eastbound on 600 South Main Street in Smithfield. Complainant is on the sign and a BTL, 1413.
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Can you take a 21 from a James Agard? So. Twenty-five at 51.

0: Bravo 11, catch the caller. 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

0: two cashiers went to a 53-year-old male, conscious and breathing, that fell from climbing a fence. He's going to be in the very back of the RV park. Requesting me 17 Delta 4, 17 Delta 4. He does have paperwork, and it makes it look like he was released from Logan Regional earlier today as well, just for your information.
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0: I'm out on this medical. Can you run a 29 check? I don't have a date of birth. Blake Bear, B-A-I-R, first name's Blake. Be about a 55-year-old.
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0: As per Delta 28, it sounds like the patient was supposed to go to the Bear River House today at 1300. Did also advise that he's had multiple strokes in the past.
1: 10-4. He had a, somebody bought him a bus ticket to Ogden, but he was supposed to be on the bus an hour ago.
0: 10-4.

0: 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Name, date of birth.
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0: Mike, India Tango, Charlie Hotel, Echo, Lima, Lima. Middle name is Dean. His date of birth is 11-3-2005.
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0: 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He heard physical contact. 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

0: 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Unknown on alcohol, 940 or weapons.
1: 10-4.

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1: Wait a minute.

0: Yes, you're 48. The apartment number on our call, is that our caller's apartment number or the apartment number where the deal come from? Cashier 12, 23 as well.
1: Cashier 12.
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0: 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Will you create a juvenile problem at 730 South, 100 West Hyde Park, and close it out?
1: 10-4.

Cat, still on 48, 1060. South, 200 West in Richmond with a white 90s Ford 350 no plate.

0: Yeah, so you're 48. Will you change this to a juvenile problem and show me tonight? Thank you, 12.
1: 10-4.

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1: He's not super happy to take him, so maybe.
0: Okay.
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1: Copy.
0: Ambulance assistant.
2: 10-4.

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1: No.
0: We were called.

0: yours.
1: Just advising you, you've got another 21 in your radio history. I don't know if you want to contact her first. It's going to be in relation to your other one we just advised you of.
0: Copy.

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1: 10-4.
0: 10-4. Break cash here at 48. Can you reopen incident number 26L8792? And it's on its 4.
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1: Okay. Sure.

0: Break Delta 126. Where are you at?
1: Again, I'm code 4 though. I don't need another.
0: Denver.

0: clear of work cash?
1: Over floor.
0: Rescue 72 unit on the line. Can we transfer him through to you?

0: The patient's name on this was Mr. Bear, B-A-I-R, 62 years old. Medically, he's fine, although he's got some issues with past strokes, so he walks like he's drunk, but he's not, and he refused to go to the hospital, and he was last seen southbound from the travel lodge. So I don't know what else to tell you. More than likely, someone else will call on him because he's not walking well.
1: 10-4.
0: And show me 10-8.
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0: Yeah, we pulled back by the Holiday Inn. It's going to be local Tango 90 to Golf Tango.

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0: Nielsen, November, India, Echo, Lima, Sierra, Oscar, November, first name, Andrew, common spelling, middle initial of Victor, Vervon, date of birth, 1/7/95.
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052 Cash Unit to back domestic dispute 481 North 200 West. Copy, break 052 Cash. This is occurring now. Is verbal, not physical. Sir 52 Cash, be advised, per Delta 186, they are at this address right now, trying to reserve a protective order, and they do need assistance speaking with the female.

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0: Delta 148 cash just be advised. Per the information we're getting, this email also had some suicidal ideation earlier today.
1: Something.

0: Rescue 71, Engine 71, Cash. This is going to be a third-party report. I texted 911 that there's going to be a female having a panic attack. Her age is unknown. She is conscious and breathing, though. Go to me at 6 Charlie 1.
1: Rescue 71 copies.
2: Right hand fork, just off of US 89. We're just getting a report of a female that's possibly having a panic attack. Says that her legs are numb and her hands are cramped. Also, guys, she was suicidal earlier today. Pepper.
1: Okay.

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2: Cash, right, 10-10-60. Traffic southbound. Give me on car route 28. Echo, Papa, Quebec. Sierra 3-4.
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0: 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They were unsure if it was this, but we're going to send someone out to look.
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0: You guys, can you change the incident address on this accident to 630 Spring Creek Parkway?

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1: Ever. We will call back.

0: Hilton just showed up, so they're 23. We're just waiting on Providence City to verify these before we take the truck out.
1: Yeah, copy.
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0: 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Okay, I'm confirming, is it the north or south Costa Vida?

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1: Okay.
0: Bravo, India, Romeo, Oscar, 22. 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
1: Okay. Say 11 cash, got a return on that. It's 10-10.
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0: 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Hold on, I'm a little bit biased about the crisis.

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0: 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I'll send it to you.
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0: Astro 148, 1028, local, looking for RO. 350, Uniform Hotel, hotel.
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